0: Český rozhlas. Radio Wave.
1: Yeah. 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I'm gonna throw six on there, so it's gonna be 32 to you, you know. 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
0: Manziel had the high-selling jersey. 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
1: Kilo Ali Flow.

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Yeah. 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

0: Good luck, man.
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1: 92
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I'm on telly, summit wiki, how I'm swerving round that Chevy. 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